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1: Stella.
0: Stella? Oh, what a beautiful name. 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